milk white skin. What's that stubble on your chin? Buried in the rot gut gin. You played and lost, not won. You played a house that can't be beat. Now look, your head's bowed in defeat. You walk too far along the street.

They're only to hide my guten Cheer. I forgive you, now I ask the same of you. While we were apart, I was human too.